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5: 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I know there is still the outstanding issue of gratuity that is to be sorted at the national level, and that is an issue as the union and the ministry we are going to take up. The other issue was about the collective bargaining agreement, which we signed on second day of February this year, and which had not been implemented. I'm happy to also inform members that today we have agreed on how we are going to ensure that full implementation so that they can enjoy the benefits of the same.
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7: For today and for now, the directive is admit the first year students based on the current model. Students. And there is money for the first year students. And once that assessment is done, they will be getting their resources in the course probably by next week. Their money, both in upkeep and tuition, will be in schools. The new model comes operational as at the time the bill becomes law. We will transition all our tertiary students from first years to the sixth years, from KMTC to TVETs and to the teacher training colleges into that model.
3: Ekenare na kesipuni nebagi biotisho lukun tolo bisa ni lor polisi pe metoki apu doko ya gira nyamalunga ngitenye na nyamaluna sinin cholo shom orgili kwa yalo ibalunye hor minisera shagi ministry eseriani ya tolo shole Kenya Kipchumba Murkomen ya gira na ibalunya ajore na biotisho polisi nene tepata atisiraga yoglomon sereta enolesenum
8: Serving to over celebrations and engage yourselves in acts of alcoholism. And in the period of your service, please protect the uniform, the dignity that comes with this uniform, the respect that the people of Kenya give you depends also on how you carry out yourself.
9: Wale ilori da rengambia mbakasi ya gira isha genuwe ngisuli nguduru gururunini ibalio rais William Ruto Nchere wale ngibele genyara wangilani ulbolisi na bigira sirga lineme ya genkilani kage kirodolu lukua aksida inisho ninche angana nilo ibalunyesi ya yenyero losho.
10: New uniforms for general duty officers that we unveiled last week must be understood within this broader reform program. It is not a standalone intervention, but part of the comprehensive transformation of the National Police Service arising from the reform process. The uniform itself emerged from consultation with police officers and with the Kenyan public and reflects considerations of professional identity, operational suitability and the dignity of our police officers.
2: Samson Onekiwa.
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0: 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That is the adult conversation we want to have.
3: 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They have no formula. They have no leadership. They have no agenda. They have no sera. 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
6: 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Recently the people of Hungary, nchi moja kule Uingereza, walipindua their prime minister after a long time called Viktor Orban, and their slogan was one: it is now or never. This is what it is. Either tukomboe nchi hii sasa hivi or never.
7: Wiki hii hii ya katiba ndio tumeona kutekwa nyara kwa yule jamaa Kiprotich wa Standard Media Group. 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